let's get the party started. See you at the bar, you was hardly talking. That's when I knew that your heart was scarring. Friends to lovers need a part to star in. Like, wait, babe, let me

0: I just had a little bit too much of Hennessy. Just gonna tell y'all I feel. Look.
1: How you look so precious when you smile. Yeah. Hit it from the back and drive you wild.